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Cardona, nothing holds you back. The scat man can do it, so can you. I hear you all ask about the meaning of scat. Well, I'm the professor, and all I can tell you is while you're still sleeping, the saints are still weeping, 'cause things you call dead haven't yet had the chance to be born. I'm the scat man.

0: 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And then it stays with you longer than anything else.
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Science is the answer. Dance is the answer. Because when you dance and you really get into the dance, you lose yourself. You lose your personality. You forget your name. You forget your job. You forget.

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The electronic music

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Like, look, I've been doing alright. Like, look, I've been doing alright. Like, look, I've been doing alright. Like, look, I've been doing alright. Like, look, I've been doing alright. Like, look, I've been doing alright. Like, look, I've been doing alright. Trying to make things right. I can't go wrong trying to make things

0: things right. 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Trying to make things right. Trying to make things right. I can't go wrong trying to make things right. Trying to make things right. Trying to make things right. Trying to make things right. I can't go wrong trying to make things right. Trying to make things right. Trying to make things right. Trying to make things right. I can't go wrong trying to make things right.
1: Remember this.
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0: anyway, and every day you know I took the top. 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Still got a nothing to do, then I don't give up. Tell a DJ I'm on it, pull up, when we pull up. 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In my mood, I'm doing something done, just a sticker. You know we never...
1: Playing hit music right now.

0: 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Love you vibe, yeah. We the best. Give me the light, yeah. And we turn it up every time,
1: every time.
0: And we bust it up,
1: watch it.
0: Ha!
2: Kimba, how you bad, sir?